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Good old Sammy Hagar. Blackfoot in front of that with Prelude's Train Train from 79 off the Strikes album. Let's keep it rolling. Here's one by the Doobies. This is Jesus Is Just All Right. 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

0: 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And a quick reminder, we got a brand new episode of KBRF Presents Where to Eat coming to the Fergus Now app and on YouTube. That's the first Friday of the month. We got new episodes coming for you. And we go around to different area restaurants with Where to Eat and showcase each restaurant's unique signature dishes and what kind of makes the place, you know, really stand out. You know, everyone wants to try that. Like, you know, the conversation goes, hey, are you hungry? Yeah, where you want to go to eat? I don't know. You ever tried that one place with that really good? That's what we're about. We want to try that one thing. You can check it out on the Fergus Now app. That's called KBR Presents Where to Eat. I've got the Who coming up for you. 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
1: Here's your Real Rock Z103 weather forecast for tonight. Partly cloudy, 63 for our low. 88, mostly sunny on Friday. Slight chance of thunderstorms Friday night. 96 and hot on Saturday. 97 Sunday. That's your forecast on Real Rock Z103.
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1: 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Let's go for another Rock Box Lost and Found. This one coming from 1991 off the album On Every Street. That's a good tune. 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

0: 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Great tune from 71 off the Can't Buy a Thrill album. I'm Zach Daniels. If you're just tuning in, 30-minute rock binge. Kicking it off with 38 Special, then some Elton John, White Lion, Soundgarden. 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
1: Here's your Real Rock Z103 weather forecast for tonight. Partly cloudy, 63 for our low. 88, mostly sunny on Friday. Slight chance of thunderstorms Friday night. 96 and hot on Saturday. 97 Sunday. That's your forecast on Real Rock Z103.
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That was The Wildest Dreams by the Moody Blues. We're in the middle of a 30-minute rock binge. 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
1: Here's your Real Rock Z103 weather forecast for tonight. Partly cloudy, 63 for our low. 88, mostly sunny on Friday. Slight chance of thunderstorms Friday night. 96 and hot on Saturday. 97 Sunday. That's your forecast on Real Rock Z103.
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0: 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That's it for me, Zach Daniels, heading out. A 30-minute rock binge, kicking it off with Robert Palmer after the break. 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
1: Here's your Real Rock Z103 weather forecast for tonight. Partly cloudy, 63 for our low, 88 mostly sunny on Friday. Slight chance of thunderstorms Friday night, 96 and hot on Saturday, 97 Sunday. That's your forecast on Real Rock Z103.
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What to play next? Oh, this is worse than my wife rearranging the furniture. Maybe we'll do that one. 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
2: Here's your real rock Z103 weather forecast for tonight. Partly cloudy, 63 for our low. 88, mostly sunny on Friday. Slight chance of thunderstorms Friday night. 96 and hot on Saturday. 97 Sunday. That's your forecast on Real Rock Z103.
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Floyd. Step into the minds of Pink Floyd.

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3: Here's your Real Rock Z103 weather forecast for tonight. Partly cloudy, 63 for our low. 88, mostly sunny on Friday. Slight chance of thunderstorms Friday night. 96 and hot on Saturday. 97 Sunday. That's your forecast on Real Rock Z103.
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1: Here's your Real Rock Z103 weather forecast for tonight. Partly cloudy, 63 for our low, 88 mostly sunny on Friday. Slight chance of thunderstorms Friday night, 96 and hot on Saturday, 97 Sunday. That's your forecast on Real Rock Z103.
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1: 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This is your I-94 ramp cone zone update. The 210 I-94 ramp is closed. The interchange ramps will be closed to all travelers during construction, and traffic to and from Highway 210 in Fergus Falls will be detoured to the County Road 1/Tower Road. Highway 210 will remain open for travelers during construction. Traffic will shift to one side of the bridge and will be reduced to one lane in each direction. For construction updates, visit the Fergus Falls Chamber at fergusfalls.com and click on the cone zone. 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

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New York City is the place where they said, hey, babe, take a walk on the

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0: This evening, you're staring down some clear skies as we roll into the night, but don't get too cozy. Temps drop to around 60. Overnight, things get a bit moody as we hang around the mid-60s with some rain in parts trying to crash the party. Tomorrow's a scorcher, climbing to a sizzling 92. So brace yourselves, it's heating up. 70. 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

0: This evening, you're staring down some clear skies as we roll into the night, but don't get too cozy. Temps drop to around 60. Overnight, things get a bit moody as we hang around the mid-60s with some rain in parts trying to crash the party. Tomorrow's a scorcher, climbing to a sizzling 92. 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

0: Well, folks, this morning's looking like a cloudy sock with temps around 70. The sun finally breaks free this afternoon, cranking it up to a sizzling 97. Hope you like it hot. And Saturday? It's a day for the sun to show off, with highs soaring into the triple digits. Current temperatures 69. 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

0: Well, folks, this morning's looking like a cloudy sock with temps around 70. The sun finally breaks free this afternoon, cranking it up to a sizzling 97. Hope you like it hot. And Saturday? It's a day for the sun to show off, with highs soaring into the triple digits. Current temperatures 69. 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

0: Well, folks, this morning's looking like a cloudy sock with temps around 70. The sun finally breaks free this afternoon, cranking it up to a sizzling 97. Hope you like it hot. And Saturday? It's a day for the sun to show off, with highs soaring into the triple digits. Current temperatures 69. 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

0: Well, folks, this morning's looking like a cloudy sock with temps around 70. The sun finally breaks free this afternoon, cranking it up to a sizzling 97. Hope you like it hot. And Saturday? It's a day for the sun to show off, with highs soaring into the triple digits. Current temperatures 69. 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

0: Well, folks, this morning's looking like a cloudy sock with temps around 70. The sun finally breaks free this afternoon, cranking it up to a sizzling 97. Hope you like it hot. And Saturday? It's a day for the sun to show off, with highs soaring into the triple digits. Current temperatures 69. 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

0: The skies are clear and the sun's ready to crank it up later this morning, with temps soaring to about 78. By the afternoon, we're diving into a steamy situation, hitting 97 while the sun flexes its muscles. Tomorrow, expect more sunshine with highs pushing into triple digits. Current temp, 66. 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

0: The skies are clear and the sun's ready to crank it up later this morning, with temps soaring to about 78. By the afternoon, we're diving into a steamy situation, hitting 97 while the sun flexes its muscles. Tomorrow, expect more sunshine with highs pushing into triple digits. Current temp, 66. 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

0: The skies are clear and the sun's ready to crank it up later this morning, with temps soaring to about 78. By the afternoon, we're diving into a steamy situation, hitting 97 while the sun flexes its muscles. Tomorrow, expect more sunshine with highs pushing into triple digits. Current temp, 66. 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

0: The skies are clear and the sun's ready to crank it up later this morning, with temps soaring to about 78. By the afternoon, we're diving into a steamy situation, hitting 97 while the sun flexes its muscles. Tomorrow, expect more sunshine with highs pushing into triple digits. Current temp, 66. 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

0: Real Rock Z103, Sign of the Gypsy Queen from April Wine and the Jimi Hendrix Experience, set in front of that with Hey Joe. It's 10 minutes after 6 o'clock. It's Miles Riker. Glad to have you along as we're starting up the weekend. It is definitely going to be warmer today than what it was yesterday and the day before. 87 today and cloudy. We did have just a little sprinkle of rain earlier this morning. Tonight down to 68, and then tomorrow we're really going to heat up. Partly sunny, 96. Partly sunny, 97 on Sunday. And we'll head back to work on Monday with a high of 95. And all of next week, we're going to be in the 90s. Currently, we're at 67. Coming up next, from 1971's Fragile. 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

Real Rock Z103, hold the line from Toto. 6:34 this Friday morning. It's Wiles Riker. So yesterday, after I got off the air, I noticed that I got a request on our text line from Tim and Carlos. He wanted to hear a really cool song from the Alan Parsons Project off the 1977 album iRobot. In fact, Tim said he remembers sitting in the backseat of the vehicle with his head between the speakers and the song cranked. Now, interesting stuff about this song. Written by the Alan Parsons Project, of course. The album was intended, now keep in mind, this is back in 1977. The album was intended to be based on the iRobot stories written by Isaac Asimov, as Eric Wolfson from the Alan Parsons Project spoke with Isaac himself. It went on to say, iRobot, the story of the rise of the machine and the decline of man, which paradoxically coincided with his discovery of the wheel, and a warning that his brief dominance on this planet will probably end because man tried to create robot in his own image. Now, if you know anything about robotics and Isaac Asimov, he came up with the three laws of robotics. The first law, no harm to humans. The second law, obedience. And the third law, self-protection. Going out to Tim and Carlos. Here's the Alan Parsons Project with the rock box Lost and Found, iRobot, Real Rock, Z103.

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0: Real Rock Z103. Oh, that feels good to get my fix of Rush in this morning. Off 1981's Moving Pictures, that was Tom Sawyer, and a song going out to Tim and Carlos in front of that. A rock box Lost and Found from the Alan Parsons Project, iRobot, back to 1977. 6:46, it's Miles Riker. Glad to have you along this morning. Let's dig into our forecast, find out how hot it's going to be. 87 under a cloudy sky today. 68 tonight with a very slight chance of rain. And then partly sunny, 96 tomorrow. Partly sunny, 97 on Sunday. Partly sunny, 95 on Monday. And right now, our forecast for next week, supposed to be in the 90s all week. Currently, 67 at 6:47. Here's News Director Derek Sidian from the KBRF Newsroom. Derek, what's happening in the news today?
1: Filing for the Fergus Falls City Council and School District is open for just a few more days. So far, the incumbents for Wards 1 and 2 for the City Council, Laura Job and Scott Kwame, are running unopposed. In Ward 3, Al Kramer and Alex Kutsky have filed, and in Ward 4, there is a three-way race between Scott Rachels, Miranda Lape, and Dwayne Cookman. Councilmember Kwame says that while his campaign would be easier if he ran unopposed, it's better for the city if there are multiple candidates running for each position. He encourages anyone who wants to help sustain and build the community to run for office. Local filings close at 5 o'clock on Tuesday, July 28th. Tomorrow, Phil Hatley, the recently retired finance director of Habitat for Humanity Minnesota, will take on an incredible challenge, swimming across Otter Tail Lake to raise funds supporting Fergus Falls Area Habitat for Humanity and the Family Tree Clinic in the Twin Cities. After four surgeries in just 3 years, Phil committed himself to rehabilitation and training. What began as a challenge from a friend has become a meaningful fundraiser for two organizations that are close to his heart. Phil will swim between 2.5 and 4 miles depending on weather conditions. You can find instructions on ways to donate on kbrfradio.com. For kbrfradio.com news, I'm Derek Sidian. Get more news at kbrfradio.com. 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

0: Real Rock Z103, My Kind of Lover from Billy Squire, and More Than a Feeling from Boston in front of that. 8 minutes after 7 o'clock on a Friday. I know we got a long ways till 20 after 4 this afternoon, but maybe you want to set a little bit of a reminder for 420 Floyd. Your chance to hear maybe two, maybe three Pink Floyd songs as you're, you know, kicking off the weekend. What do you say we jump into sports on Z103 this morning? It was a crazy game for the Minnesota Twins yesterday against the Guardians. And if I'm not mistaken, it went into the 12th inning. And the Twins beat the Guardians 3-1. It was awesome. We were listening to it yesterday afternoon. Myself, Chuck, and Dave Bishop were over in the KBRF studio and listening to the game going into extra innings. That was pretty cool. So the Minnesota Twins now have a 3-game homestand starting tonight at 7:10 against the Athletics. And here's the way it looks in the American League Central. After last night's win, the Minnesota Twins are 4.5 games out of first, and the Guardians are 1.5 games out of first, while the White Sox are in first place. The Minnesota Lynx, they don't have a game until, let me see here, I believe it's next Tuesday. That'll be a 7 o'clock start time. They'll be up against the Toronto Tempo. And we have the WNBA All-Star Game happening tomorrow night at 7:30. Tomorrow night at 7:30. 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It's going to be kind of cloudy today and a high of 87. 68 tonight, 96 and partly sunny tomorrow. Partly sunny, 97 on Sunday. 95 and partly sunny on Monday. Currently this morning, we are at 68. It's 10 minutes after 7 o'clock. Coming up next, got the fix lined up. 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

0: Real Rock Z103, Lovin', Touchin', Squeezin' from Journey off their 79 album, Evolution. The Fix, Are We Ourselves, in front of that. 18 minutes after 7 o'clock, almost 19 minutes after. Well, here's something rather interesting. Here's one of the shows that I watch, and you probably watch this too, Hot Ones, where the guy brings on guests, and they go through different different hot sauces while eating wings. Well, they had their first guest who vomited, and it was none other than Tom Holland, the guy that plays the most recent Spider-Man, Tom Holland. Yeah, that Tom Holland, who was also starring in the latest big movie, The Odyssey. He was the first guest to vomit on camera during the popular YouTube show Hot Ones. He appeared Thursday alongside Spider-Man Brand New Day co-star John Barenthal. Holland struggled from the first round drinking large amounts of milk to combat the spice. And he said, that's battery acid. And then he threw up. I love watching that show. One of my favorite ones was, let me see, Charlize Theron was a good one. Jenna Ortega, if I'm not mistaken. Those are some of my favorites. If you've never watched Hot Ones on YouTube, I highly recommend it. 87 under a cloudy sky today, 68 tonight, 96 and partly sunny tomorrow. Currently on this Friday morning, we're sitting at 68. It's 20 minutes after 7 o'clock. Coming up next, I've got Santana lined up for you. But first, Paul Schaefer's Day on Rock, Real Rock, Z103.
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5: It's July 24th, and today in 1978, the film Sgt. Pepper's Lonely Hearts Club Band opens in New York. 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And if you're wondering why, just check out a piece of Steve Martin's performance as Dr. Maxwell Edison.
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5: 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July 24th, 2002, a British landscaping company is sued after killing 84 koi carp fish once owned by Freddie Mercury. The fish were Freddie's passion. Each was over 2 feet long and worth as much as $20,000. He left them in his will to his first and only girlfriend. Wait, Freddie had a girlfriend? 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

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It's Miles Riker. This next song I have lined up for you this morning comes from 1976. It was after a post-Beatles breakup comment that was made by John Lennon, in which John called

claimed that the only songs that Paul McCartney wrote for the Beatles were silly love songs. From the 1976 album Wings at the Speed of Sound, silly love songs from Wings, Real Rock, Z103.

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0: Real Rock Z103, The Stones, She's So Cold. Man, in this kind of heat, I could deal with that. It's 7:47, soon to be 7:48 on this Friday morning. Don't forget, 420 Floyd this afternoon. You know what? Let's cheat a little bit, because I, for the life of me, cannot remember what Pink Floyd songs I lined up for 420 Floyd today. Well, let me see here. Today is Friday. There it is. Ooh, this is going to be good. 420 Floyd this afternoon, on the turning away, Have a Cigar, and What Do You Want From Me? That's what's coming up this afternoon. So maybe you have a buddy that usually rides with you, and you can tell him if he doesn't know, he's like, I bet I know what song is coming up for 420 Floyd. That'll probably work. You could make a little money on that, huh? Or a couple of beers at the bar. 87 today, and we might see a few peaks of sun now. 68 tonight, partly sunny, 96 tomorrow, partly sunny, 97 on Sunday, 95 and partly sunny on Monday. Currently, we are still stuck at 68. It's 7:49. Let's bring in Derek Sidian from the KBRF newsroom. Derek, what's happening in the news today?
1: A firefighter from Underwood has deployed to assist with the wildfire response in northeast Minnesota. The Underwood Fire Department says they received a request to send personnel to assist with the fire response in Ely, and Brandon Evelvold answered the call. On Monday, the fire department said Brandon had deployed to Ely for a minimum two-day assignment to support the ongoing firefighting efforts. In a statement on social media, the Underwood Fire Department praised Brandon for his dedication, courage, and selflessness, and asked the community to keep all the firefighters, first responders, and service personnel working the wildfires in their thoughts and prayers. Firefighters continue making progress on the wildfires. The fire complex now covers nearly 64,000 acres with more than 1,000 personnel assigned. For KBRFradio.com News, I'm Derek Sidian. 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
0: 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Yesterday's high 77, the overnight low 66, and we had a trace of rain this morning. Our air quality is moderate today. Roger Walvotny of Henning this morning reported 66, with yesterday's high at 79 and a trace of rain. John Waller of Pelican Rapids reported 66 this morning, with yesterday's high at 86. And from the Z103 Weather Almanac, on this date last year, the high 81, the overnight low 61. And Minnesota, record temps on this date. Back in 1988, wow, 101. And in 1972, the overnight record low, 44. Coming up next, got some great music lined up for you this morning as we get closer to 9 o'clock and that 30-minute rock binge. 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

0: Real Rock Z103, Love is a Battlefield from Pat Benatar. That was the only studio song on that 1983 album, Live from Earth. Zeppelin's Black Dog in front of that, 1971. It's 8 minutes after 8 o'clock, 8:08 on a Friday morning. Minnesota Twins, they played a good game yesterday. They took it into extra innings. Here's a check into Z103 Sports for this morning. The 12th inning. The Minnesota Twins beat the Guardians 3-1. So, yeah, it was tied 1-1 all the way into the 12th. Wow, that was exciting. Minnesota Twins now are at home for 6 games. Starting tonight, a 3-game homestand against the Athletics. Tonight's game, 7-10. 6-10 tomorrow, 1-10 on Sunday. And all of those games can be heard for free on our sister station, News Talk 1250 KBRF. Minnesota Lynx are off until next Tuesday because they're in the All-Star break. So next Tuesday, the Minnesota Lynx will be up against the Toronto Tempo. That'll be a 7 o'clock start time. The All-Star game is tomorrow. It's Team Spoon against Team Coop. And if you're wondering what team Caitlin Clark is on, you can find her on Team Spoon, which is led by honorary general manager Teresa Weatherspoon. And the opponent, of course, is Team Coop, which is led by Paige Beckers and Cynthia Cooper. So that game gets underway at 7:30 tomorrow night. 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We could see a few peaks of sun with our latest update to the weather forecast at a high today of 87. Tonight, 68. Tomorrow, partly sunny, 96. We are still at 68 this morning, 10 minutes after 8 o'clock. 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

0: Real Rock Z103, Bullet Bob Fire Leg from 1980. And that's off the album Against the Wind. Queen, Somebody to Love in front of that. 21 minutes after 8 o'clock on a Friday morning. It's Miles Riker. So I'm going to share some information with you that could describe you to a T. If you consider yourself a serious music fan, you know, we here at Z103, especially myself, we really appreciate it when you listen to our radio station. However, you know, every once in a while, if you're driving in your vehicle or sitting at home and you want to chill or whatever, I'll throw on, you know, my favorite album or one of my favorite artists. And then a recent poll of several thousand self-described serious music fans, it found that 70% listen to the same songs and artists repeatedly, playing their favorite song an average of 343 times a year with just six artists in regular rotation. Does that sound like you? It also found that 65% want to discover new music. And I got to be very honest with you. That's me right there. I enjoy listening to new music. In fact, just last year, I found a new artist by the name of Aurora. She does, I want to say, like dance techno type of stuff. I enjoy EDM every once in a while. But, man, 70% listen to the same tracks and artists repeatedly. We don't repeat any music here on Z103 during the day. Or all day, I should say. In fact, Bob Seger, Fire Lake, that you just heard, you probably won't hear that again for another three and a half days before that song comes back again. So, Boz Scaggs from 1976, Silk Degrees coming up next. 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

0: Real Rock Z103, John Cougar Mellencamp off Scarecrow from 85. Rain on the Scarecrow. David Bowie's Fame in front of that. It's 8:47. I'm about to leave you with a 30-minute rock binge. But first, we got to go through our weather because it is going to be hot this weekend. 87 today under a partly to mostly cloudy sky. That means that we're going to see just a little bit of sun. 68 tonight, 96 and partly sunny tomorrow. Partly sunny, 97 on Sunday. We'll head back to work on Monday with a high of 95 and partly sunny. And all of next week, we're going to be in the 90s. We are up just 1 degree this morning to 69. It's 8:47. 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Today is the 24th of July at the Z103 studio this morning at 6:68. Yesterday's high 77 with the overnight low at 66 and a trace of rain. Our air quality is moderate. Roger Walvotny of Henning this morning reported 66 with yesterday's high at 79 and a trace of rain. John Waller of Pelican Rapids this morning reported 66 with yesterday's high at 86. And from the Z103 Weather Almanac on this date last year, the high 81, the overnight low 61. And Minnesota record temps on this date in 1988, the record high 101. And in 1972, the overnight record low 44. As I had mentioned, we are at 69. And don't forget, join me on Sunday morning starting at 5 o'clock in the morning for Sunday morning bacon and eggs. All those great early 70s and early 80s songs, man, brings back a lot of memories. That's Sunday morning starting at 5 a.m. with Z103 Sunday morning bacon and eggs. 30-minute rock binge kicks off next. 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

0: Real Rock, Z103 weather for today, expecting a high right around that 87 mark. We could see a few peaks of sun today. 68 tonight, and then tomorrow, partly sunny, 96.
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Lover Madly from The Doors, Real Rock Z103. Hey everybody, happy Friday. We're right in the middle of a 30-minute rock binge. Here's Tom Petty and the Heartbreakers.

0: The Zoo from Scorpions, Real Rock Z103, wrapping up a 30-minute rock binge. Well, weather for the weekend, it is going to get hot. We are looking for about 86 today, mostly sunny skies. Winds out of the south 10 to 20, so pretty breezy out there today. There is a chance of a scattered thunderstorm this evening. We'll keep our eyes on that for you. 94 under the sunshine for Saturday and light to hardly any wind. And Sunday, mix of clouds and sun and a high of 97. All right, Supertramp, Night Ranger, The Who, and Billy Idol all coming up on a Friday.
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0: 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Night Ranger, real rock is Z103. 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All right, got The Who, Billy Idol, and Rush all coming up.
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0: The Trees from Rush, Real Rock Z103, as we get through your Friday. Well, who's ready for another 30-minute rock binge? Got Edgar Winter kicking off the next one. Smashing Pumpkins, Fleetwood Mac, some Def Leppard and more all coming up. So hope you can hang around right here, Real Rock Z103. 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

0: Keep on loving you, REO Speedwagon, Real Rock Z103. Well, we are looking for a hot day, 86 today. We'll have winds out of the south, pretty strong, 10 to 20. 68 overnight tonight. There is a chance of a scattered thunderstorm early this evening. All right. And then tomorrow, really no wind to speak of. Sunshine and 94 and 97. There is a very slight chance of a scattered shower on Sunday, but nothing I'd want to take to the bank. 97 or so for a daytime high. All right. Got the Eagles, Dire Straits, the Cars, and more coming up.
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0: That's all I can do. 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Well, just a reminder, the concert series normally held at the Kirkbride on Sunday evenings. There is one scheduled for Sunday night, but because of the extreme heat on Sunday, they have decided that without any shade up there, it's going to be tough to be a spectator or the people who are performing. It's just too hot. So they have moved it into the Kennedy Auditorium. So just a reminder of that if you've got tickets for Sunday night. All right, Genesis, Billy Joel, Collective Soul, all coming up.
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0: Jill from Collective Soul, Real Rock Z103. Well, we're ready for another 30-minute rock binge. This one taking you off to lunchtime on a Friday. Buffalo Springfield getting us started. Honeymoon Suite in there, some Stones, and In Excess too. It's all coming up right here, Real Rock Z103.
1: For KBRFradio.com News, I'm News Director Derek Sidian. Filing for the Fergus Falls City Council and School District is open for just a few more days. So far, the incumbents for Wards 1 and 2 of the City Council, Laura Jobe and Scott Kwame, are running unopposed. In Ward 3, Al Kramer and Alex Kutsky have filed, and in Ward 4, there is a three-way race between Scott Rachels, Miranda Lape, and Dwayne Cookman. Local filings close at 5 o'clock on Tuesday, July 28th. A firefighter from Underwood has deployed to assist with the wildfire response in northeast Minnesota. The Underwood Fire Department says they received a request to send personnel to assist with the fire response in Ely, and Brandon Evavold answered the call. On Monday, the fire department said Brandon had deployed to Ely for a minimum two-day assignment to support the ongoing firefighting efforts. The fire complex now covers nearly 64,000 acres with more than 1,000 personnel assigned. This Saturday, July 25th, Phil Hatley, the recently retired finance director for Habitat for Humanity Minnesota, will take on an incredible challenge, swimming across Otter Tail Lake to raise funds supporting Fergus Falls Area Habitat for Humanity and the Family Tree Clinic in the Twin Cities. After four surgeries in just 3 years, Phil committed himself to rehabilitation and training. What began as a challenge from a friend has become a meaningful fundraiser for two organizations that are close to his heart. The Fergus Falls Area Habitat for Humanity says the organization is cheering him on and is grateful for his dedication and determination. You can find instructions on ways to donate on KBRFradio.com. For KBRFradio.com News, I'm Derek Sidian. Get more news at KBRFradio.com. 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

0: Bad Company from Bad Company, Real Rock Z103. Well, weather-wise for the weekend, just plain old hot, 86 today, and getting even hotter for Saturday. Really light, light wind when we could actually use the wind tomorrow, but it's going to be light wind and 94 under the sun, 97 with a slight chance of a scattered shower on Sunday, again, 97 degrees. And there is just a slight chance of a scattered thunderstorm late this afternoon or early evening, too. So we'll watch that for you. All right, Styx coming up, Jackson Browne, too. Don't go away.
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5: It's July 31st, and today in 1980, tempers flared during an Eagles concert in Long Beach, California. Glenn Frey and Don Henley spend the entire show threatening to beat each other up backstage. When it comes time to record the Eagles' next album, it has to be mixed on opposite coasts because Glenn and Don couldn't bear to be in the same state, let alone same studio. You know, that's what I love in a band, a peaceful, easy feeling. Oh, wait, they didn't write that. And on this date in 1976, Blue Oyster Cult releases their only top 20 hit. Will Ferrell later immortalized the song in a classic SNL sketch playing a fictitious cowbell player. Now, two members of the band both claim to have played the cowbell on the actual song. Guys, you can hash it out before your set tonight at the South Dakota Rib Festival. More tomorrow. See you then.
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0: Tiny Dancer, Elton John, Real Rock, Z103. All right, what else do we have for you over your lunch hour? Hope you have something good for lunch. We've got plenty of music to go with not only your lunch hour, but all weekend long. So do take us along on your favorite device. Got Chicago coming up, AC/DC, great song from The Clash, as we go through the rest of your noon hour on a Friday. Stay put.
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0: Train in Vain from The Clash, Real Rock, Z103. Well, just about ready to kick off another 30-minute rock binge. You got Whitesnake handling the kickoff. Grand Funk Railroad's been added. How about some Jimi Hendrix? And yes, ELO, Eddie Money. Yep, it's a great lineup. Don't go away. 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

0: Tough enough, fabulous Thunderbirds wrapping up a 30-minute rock binge. Well, do what you have to do to stay cool this weekend. We'll top out at 86 under the sun today. A bit windy out there today, which is not so bad, actually. Feels pretty good. 10 to 20 out of the south. We're looking for a possibility of a scattered thunderstorm. Only 20% chance. That's late this afternoon, early evening, about 68 overnight. 94 in sunshine on Saturday, 97 on Sunday. So that's what's up in the weather. All right, Heart, Journey, Foo Fighters, and more coming up.
1: 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Floyd. Step into the minds of Pink Floyd.

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0: The Pretender, Foo Fighters, Real Rock Z103. Still to come, Boston, Don Henley, Foreigner, going to kick off the next 30-minute Rock Binge just ahead of 2 o'clock. Hang around.
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0: Dirty Laundry, Don Henley, Real Rock Z103. Well, get set for a hot weekend. We'll keep you cool with some great tunes. How does that sound? yeah, just do what you have to do to stay cool, because 94 on Saturday, 97 on Sunday. And yeah, it's extreme heat, so you need to be a little careful. No mowing. You don't have to do any work. This is your green light to just veg over the weekend, okay? All right, Foreigner, got the Alan Parsons Project, Paul McCartney, and more coming up in the next 30-minute Rock Binge. All right, that's it for me on a Friday. Chuck Ammit is moving in next, so hang around right here. Real Rock Z103.
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Bon Jovi from that first album with Runaway in the middle of a 30-minute rock binge. 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

0: Real Rock Z103, Damn Yankees off Don't Tread, their second album back in the early 90s. And Don't Tread on Me, Van Halen 38 special, rounding out our 30-minute rock binge. Well, some sun, some clouds today, mid to upper 80s, and then into a hot weekend. We do have a slight chance for showers. Did have some scattered showers overnight last night. Didn't amount to much, though. We do have the same situation, maybe a cloud burst or two overnight, 68. And then we're up in the mid-90s. With the sunshine, maybe a little smoke floating in too with the wind direction, but a very light southwest breeze tomorrow at most. And then Saturday night calling for 74, and then 90, maybe even upper 90s in the sunshine on Sunday. There's your weather, Real Rock Z103.
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0: Real Rock Z103, John Lennon off Shaved Fish, Instant Karma from 1970, Triumph and the Doobie Brothers before that. Twins get that extra inning win yesterday, so they split in Cleveland. Now they're coming home for six games. And a chance to gain some ground anytime you play teams that are below you, and the A's are that. They're 2-8 in their last 10. So three games with the A's, Monday off, and then three games with the Royals, who are in the cellar in the American League Central. So Twins get a chance to gain some ground. We'll see what happens. Twins baseball tonight about 7:10 on News Talk 1250 KBRF AM. 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
4: 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Just a reminder that Real Rock C103 is... Yeah, that about sums it up.

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0: Real Rock Z103. That was some later work from Def Leppard, 1999 off Euphoria and Promises, closing out our 30-minute rock binge. Good afternoon, Chuck Amadin again. A hot weekend for us, about 68 tonight. We do have a slight chance for some cloudbursts overnight, showers maybe developing, could use some. But then into a hot weekend, mid-90s for us tomorrow, maybe a little smoke. And then 74 on Saturday night, and calling for mid to upper 90s by Sunday in the sunshine. So prepare for that. Soundgarden coming up. Steely Dan on the way. 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

0: 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And we'll also have 420 Floyd is Friday, so we've got our special Pink Floyd feature on the way at 420. We've got our Gone Fishing report into the weekend, and we'll get an update on Derek's news as well. That's all on the way this afternoon. 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
1: This is your I-94 ramp cone zone update. The 210 I-94 ramp is closed. The interchange ramps will be closed to all travelers during construction, and traffic to and from Highway 210 in Fergus Falls will be detoured to the County Road 1/Tower Road. Highway 210 will remain open for travelers during construction. Traffic will shift to one side of the bridge and will be reduced to one lane in each direction. For construction updates, visit the Fergus Falls Chamber at fergusfalls.com and click on the Cone Zone. 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

0: 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Some songs I knew and some rock bands I knew, but had no idea that REO Speedwagon existed before High Infidelity. So then you go back and you find all these albums from the 70s, and well, these guys were pretty good. REO, Real Rock Z103. 420 Floyd coming up next. A brief check on your forecast. It looks like mid-60s tonight. We do have a slight chance for some shower activity overnight. Otherwise, dry and hot and sunny. It looks like mid-90s tomorrow, mid to upper 90s on Sunday. That's what we can expect. 420 Floyd next, Real Rock Z103.
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5: 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It's that time. Z103 fires up 420 Floyd. Z103 has opened the psychedelic space rock vault for a trip into the past. And the future. 420

Real Rock, Z103, it's 420 Floyd off the remastered A Momentary Lapse of Reason on the Turning Away. And we always talk about some demos, rare cuts and stuff, all part of 420 Floyd. Well, here's one. This comes off the box set that came out a few years ago, the Immersion box set remastered. This is an alternate version of the 1975 song Have a Cigar, and it's way longer. I think the original is like 5 minutes. This is over seven, and it is noticeably different. Check this out. Have a Cigar, Pink Floyd, alternate version, Real Rock Z103.

0: Real Rock Z103. There's your 420 Floyd off the Division Bell 1994. What do you want from me? 420 Floyd every Friday at this time. 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

0: Real Roxy 103 with The Who, Led Zeppelin there. Let's check in with the latest news. We'll get an update from news director Derek City. 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
1: For KBRFradio.com News, I'm news director Derek City. Filing for the Fergus Falls City Council and School District is open for just a few more days. So far, the incumbents for Wards 1 and 2 of the City Council, Laura Jobe and Scott Kwame, are running unopposed. In Ward 3, Al Kramer and Alex Kutsky have filed, and in Ward 4, there's a three-way race between Scott Rachels, Miranda Lape, and Dwayne Cookman. Local filings close at 5 o'clock on Tuesday, July 28th. A firefighter from Underwood has deployed to assist with the wildfire response in northeast Minnesota. The Underwood Fire Department says they received a request to send personnel to assist with the fire response in Ely, and Brandon Evavold answered the call. On Monday, the fire department said Brandon had deployed to Ely for a minimum two-day assignment to support the ongoing firefighting efforts. The fire complex now covers nearly 64,000 acres with more than 1,000 personnel assigned. This Saturday, July 25th, Phil Hatley, the recently retired finance director for Habitat for Humanity Minnesota, will take on an incredible challenge, swimming across Otter Tail Lake to raise funds supporting Fergus Falls Area Habitat for Humanity and the Family Tree Clinic in the Twin Cities. After four surgeries in just 3 years, Phil committed himself to rehabilitation and training. What began as a challenge from a friend has become a meaningful fundraiser for two organizations that are close to his heart. The Fergus Falls Area Habitat for Humanity says the organization is cheering him on and is grateful for his dedication and determination. You can find instructions on ways to donate on KBRFradio.com. For KBRFradio.com News, I'm Derek Sidian. Get more news at KBRFradio.com. 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
9: Hi, this is Phil Jensen from PT's Guide Service with this week's Gone Fishing Report for the Otter Tail Lakes area. Our water temps on many of the area lakes are in the upper 70s to the low 80s with the warm weather that we've had lately. The good news is the fish are just like you and I, and they need to eat every day, so catching has been good. For many years, we would see fish in our 2D sonar anywhere from 10 to 30 feet down over deep water, and we just kept driving and told ourselves those can't be walleyes. Wrong. They are walleyes, and many times they are the biggest fish in the system. Some anglers have had success catching these fish with deep diving crankbaits, but now with forward-facing sonar, we can target individual fish and be more efficient. And typically, these fish are scattered and not schooled up or in pods. In fact, the bigger fish are alone or in groups of no more than 2 to 3. There are 3 ways that I use to address these suspended fish. The first is a jig tipped with a crawler, minnow, or Crush City plastics. Use the lightest jig possible, usually an 1/8 or 3/16 of an ounce, and with the eyes of your forward-facing sonar, you can present that jig combination right in front of these fish. The second presentation I use is a slip bobber tipped with either a leech or a crawler. Sometimes I will use a small 32nd or 16th ounce jig or a plain hook. I like using the VMC sniper swivel below the bobber to get the bait down quicker, and will sometimes use split shot on my dropper line when it is windy. I like to keep my bait 2 to 10 feet above the fish, again using my forward-facing sonar to strategically place the bait on top of the fish. The third presentation I utilize for suspended walleyes is much more aggressive, and that is a jigging rat. Usually a number 7, but occasionally a number 9, ripped aggressively above and in front of these fish, will sometimes trigger a bite when the other two don't. Many of the local and national walleye tournaments are being won with the 3 presentations I just described. Now remember, it's not just as simple as it sounds, as boat control, precision casting, and little bait twitches are all important to trigger these fish. Crappies, sunfish, bass, and northerns are all providing good action. Look to the weed beds as a good place to start for any of these species. Good luck to all 23 of the area high school fishing teams as they head into the final weeks of their regular season and prepare for the upcoming championship. And hey, until next time, this is Phil Jensen from PT's Guide Service, and we will see you on the water.
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Real Rock Z 103, 30 minute rock binge at quitting time. Or did you dip out a little early today? Good for you. Head East, Judas Priest kicking off the hour. Let's keep it going. Here's Queen, Real Rock Z 103.

0: Real Rock Z103, American Standard was the name of their album back in 1996, 7 Mary 3, with their most familiar song there, Cumbersome. Kiss and Queen rounding out our 30-minute rock binge. I'm not a big fan of the hot weather. I know some of you just thrive in it. If you're out at the lake all weekend, good for you, but it's going to be hot. We do have a slight chance for showers overnight. It looks like upper 60s. And then mid-90s tomorrow, not much wind either. Maybe a little smoke floating in from up north. And then Saturday night, just plain balmy, mid-70s. That's a hot, humid night, really, when you think about it. And then mid to upper 90s in the sunshine on Sunday. So warm weather. We've got the East Otter Tail County Fair going on. We got Wananga Days. So pick your event this weekend, or just stay out at the lake, or stay home in nice air-conditioned comfort. We'll be back. 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
5: It's July 31st, and today in 1980, tempers flared during an Eagles concert in Long Beach, California. Glenn Frey and Don Henley spend the entire show threatening to beat each other up backstage. When it comes time to record the Eagles' next album, it has to be mixed on opposite coasts because Glenn and Don couldn't bear to be in the same state, let alone same studio. You know, that's what I love in a band, a peaceful, easy feeling. Oh, wait, they didn't write that. And on this date in 1976, Blue Oyster Cult releases their only top 20 hit. Come on, baby, Will Ferrell later immortalized the song in a classic SNL sketch playing a fictitious cowbell player. Now, two members of the band both claim to have played the cowbell on the actual song. Guys, you can hash it out before your set tonight at the South Dakota Rib Festival. More tomorrow. See you then.
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0: 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Lynyrd Skynyrd just ahead of that with Freebird. ELO kicking off our 30-minute rock binge. 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

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I'm Zach Daniels. Happy Friday Eve. It's time for Rock Box Lost and Found. This one coming from 1989 by one of my favorite trios. The band is Rush, the album Presto, and the song Show Don't Tell for this Rock Box Lost and Found. 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

0: Real Rock Z103, Crosby, Stills, Nash & Young throwing down Carry On from 1970's Deja Vu album. 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
1: Here's your forecast on Real Rock Z103 for tonight. A possibility of seeing some late showers and thunderstorms. 70 for our low, 96 on Saturday. Heat advisory Saturday through Sunday night. Some patchy smoke as well. 97 for Sunday's high, 94 Monday. That's your forecast on Real Rock Z103.
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0: Real Rock Z103, Walk Away by the James Gang from 71 off that Thirds album. David Bowie's China Girl ahead of that. And Bungle in the Jungle, classic Jethro Tull. I'm Zach Daniels. Hope you're having a good Friday evening. Staying safe. And if you're out on the roads, watch out for those motorcycles. It is Dofer Joe this weekend. So they are out in the thick groves of motorcycle goodness. So, keep those boys safe, will you? Keep an eye on the road. Rare Earth coming up for you. 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
1: This is your I-94 ramp cone zone update. The 210 I-94 ramp is closed. The interchange ramps will be closed to all travelers during construction, and traffic to and from Highway 210 in Fergus Falls will be detoured to the County Road 1/Tower Road. Highway 210 will remain open for travelers during construction. Traffic will shift to one side of the bridge and will be reduced to one lane in each direction. For construction updates, visit the Fergus Falls Chamber at fergusfalls.com and click on the Cone Zone. 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
2: Weather can shift quickly and sometimes become dangerous. 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
5: 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I feel it fade.

0: 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The Color and the Shape was the name of the album. Ahead of that, I Know I'm Losing You, Rare Earth from 1970s Ecology album. I'm Zach Daniels. If you're just tuning in, we're cruising through the evening. It is Friday, feeling good. The weather is starting to cool off, but it's going to be a hot one, mid-90s tomorrow. The Police coming up for you, Real Rock Z103.
1: Here's your forecast on Real Rock Z103 for tonight. A possibility of seeing some late showers and thunderstorms. 70 for our low, 96 on Saturday. Heat advisory Saturday through Sunday night. Some patchy smoke as well. 97 for Sunday's high, 94 Monday. That's your forecast on Real Rock Z103.
2: 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Who says Sunday mornings have to be boring? 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When the hopes were huge, the hair was bigger, and nobody cared about being subtle. We got the soundtrack, you've got the coffee. 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One great rock song and another and another. And you get the idea. You're inside a 30-minute rock binge. 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